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0: time zone am I on? What country am I in?
1: It doesn't matter. It's 5 o'clock somewhere.
0: It's always on 5 in Margaritaville, come to think of it.
1: Yeah, I heard that.
0: You've been there, haven't you?
1: Yes, sir.
0: I've seen your boat there.

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1: I'm ready. 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
0: Let's get out of here.
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1: I knew I'd see her around. I'd be at some party. She'd show up and I'd be walking out. 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I'd ask,

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Y'all ain't listening.

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See how many times in the next song you can count these words or phrases. Truck, river, dirt road, small town, moonlight, neon, bonfire, or whiskey. Bonus points for Daisy Dukes. Good luck.

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0: County lines, closing in on me. I see them everywhere together. It's hitting a little too close to home. She's so far gone. She didn't go far. She was over me before the grass.
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7: Hey, everybody. Welcome to Tuesday's show. 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
8: Morning.
7: We're going to do Giving Tuesday next. Just get it out of the way.
8: Yeah, it's good.
7: It's good.
8: Positive.
7: It's positive.
8: Yeah. It's to combat the negativity.
7: Yeah. People come, hopefully, on Tuesday shows to hear a Giving Tuesday.
8: Feel inspired.
7: I'm going to do it this week, and then we'll debate if I'm going to do it next week. Yeah. It's running me ragged a little bit, but we'll do that. We have a big show. Tori Kelly coming up, too, in a little bit. She's Mina in the Sing movies, The Elephant. So we got a good Tuesday show. Glad everybody's here. Let's get started.
9: Yeah. This is the Bobby Bone Show.
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0: Bobby Bones Show. It's Giving Tuesday, where I go into my DMs and just try to help folks out. I'm only doing this because, for me, it was an exercise in not hating social media. So I was like, I can help people. So why wouldn't I? So, Giving Tuesday, I have three that I'm going to share here.
1: So three you're sharing, or there could be more?
0: Three I'm sharing.
1: Okay. Oh, so there's more.
0: Three I'm sharing. That's all I'm saying.
2: Wow, there's more.
0: I'm not saying that. I'm just saying I'm only sharing three. This segment is not a, hey, Bobby, you're awesome segment. I never wanted it to be that.
1: Okay, what's the first one?
0: Thank you. hey, Bobby, we need to get my dog's teeth pulled, which requires her to go to a cardiologist because she has a heart murmur. This procedure is around $400, so if you'd want to donate, that would be amazing. We need it for our dog. Then blah, blah, blah, blah. So, got me.
1: You contributed towards it, or you covered it?
0: I covered it.
3: The whole thing?
0: I covered it.
1: So what's your budget?
0: What do you mean?
3: Doesn't sound like there's a budget, Amy.
1: Well, yeah, I guess every week, is it the same? Like, you're like, hey, I'm willing to spend this every Tuesday. Or is it just whatever people, like, you just follow your heart?
0: Mostly that. I did, because I've done it 8 weeks now. I've averaged about $1,000 a week.
2: Wow.
0: Okay. Some weeks a little less, some weeks a little more. But I also wanted to see, because sometimes I just got to buy too many baseball cards. I just got to keep track of stuff because it'll get out of hand.
1: Okay.
0: And I don't think you can get out of hand helping, but it's been about $1,000 a week for the last 8 weeks. Here's another one. Okay. I don't want to do that one. Some of them are so personal.
1: Oh, like you don't want to share their personal information?
2: Or you don't want to pay for the stuff?
0: No, I've paid for all these.
3: No, these are already...
2: Oh, stuff. So there is more than three, Amy.
0: No, some of them are just so... Yeah. Let me just go back to my pictures here. All right. Because I screenshot them, and then I put them in favorites so I can remember on the show. Okay, here's another one. Today, I had to take our dog to the vet because she wasn't feeling well and ended up having hookworms. Her annual exam was past due, so they had me complete everything today. The bill was, if you're able to help me cover this bill so I can put money, blah, blah, blah, blah, blah, that would be amazing. Thank you. Cash App. Boom. We went dog heavy this week.
3: That one sounds expensive.
1: It's canine week.
0: I love some dogs. And if you hit me with the need help with the dogs.
1: Why on the first one did you say the number and on the second one you said blah, blah, blah?
3: Because it's super expensive.
0: I don't want to say super. I shouldn't have said the number in the first one, honestly.
1: Okay.
0: I was just reading. I shouldn't have said the number. Do you want another one? Mm-hmm. I'll give you one more. Hey, we're not getting any pushback. You happy because it's dogs?
3: Yeah, the dogs. Maybe, he likes dogs.
0: All right. We found something he likes.
2: Well, what I'm saying
3: is... Did your parents like dogs?
1: Yes, I think so. Yeah.

0: Like, I get it. I mean, I feel like hookworm, I feel like that's irresponsibility of the owner not being on the medication in the first place.
1: So the dog should die?
0: No.
2: Interesting.
0: No, but I feel like you're rewarding this person for being irresponsible.
1: Not about the person. Just want to keep the dog alive.
0: Okay.
1: Final one that I'll read here. I'm going on a Disney cruise with my family.
0: Here we go.
2: Don't say that.
0: You said the D word. They're already going on the cruise. Don't pay. If they're going on the cruise, you don't pay for
3: it. Dog's fine. Disney, no.
0: I said three words.
1: You might as well have said Nintendo Land.
0: Can I guess it?
1: No.
0: Hey, I'm going on a Disney cruise, and I don't have enough money for the $1,000 excursion when we port in this one city. Can you help me pay for that so I can snorkel with the dolphins? Go ahead, Bobby.
1: That's not what it is.
0: Okay.
2: Snorkel with the dolphins? That sounds cool, though.
1: Do you mind if I continue?
0: Go ahead.
1: Going on a Disney cruise with my family in July. I need 2 extra days and 2 extra nights. Theme park passes, estimated $1,000. I can afford the cruise, just not the extra days and park passes for me and the family, including 3 kids.
0: Oh, my God.
1: No need to actually pay. I just want to hear Lunchbox's reaction.
0: Hey! Oh, my God. All right. Good.
2: That's funny.
1: Ricardo sent that one.
0: Oh, my God.
3: Did you send the money?
1: No, he didn't want money. He just wanted me to read that and get Lunchbox's
2: reaction. That's great.
1: He put no Venmo, no Cash App. He literally just said, no need to actually pay. I just want to hear Lunchbox's reaction.
0: I was about to blow.
1: No, you weren't about. You started blowing
2: up. You did,
1: up.
2: Dude.
1: I said 3 words.
0: Well, I mean, I'm going on a Disney cruise, but I need you to pay for something else. Shut up.
2: It's not real.
0: I know. Good job, Ricardo. You got me. Ricardo won, Lunchbox zero. That was it.
1: All right. That's Giving Tuesday for today. For those that wonder, I only check my DMs on Tuesdays, and I only do it in my Instagram DMs. So that's it. If you go to Eddie's DMs or Amy's, it doesn't count. Eddie said he's getting rollover.
2: Yeah, I'm getting a lot of stuff.
1: It's not that. And one time, Amy was like, let people call in on the phone. I was like, no, because that means
3: I wasn't thinking that through.
1: Because people are yelling at me now. Let us call in on the phone.
2: Yeah, and guys, if you DM me, don't copy and paste the letter you wrote to Bobby. That doesn't make me feel very good. It's like, dear Eddie, dear Bobby. Like, that's not going to work.
1: All right, there you go. That's this week's Giving Tuesday.
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1: We'll talk to Tori Kelly. Tori Kelly, great singer. But also, she plays Mina in Sing 1 and Sing 2. So that's super cool. Also, we got a listener who ate some DoorDash that wasn't his, and he feels bad about it. We'll do that coming up. 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All right, back in a second. 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

0: Hello, Bobby Bones. The other night, I got home late from work and did not have time to eat. I walked up to my porch, and there was a big old bag of food delivery on my doorstep. It felt like discovering water in the desert. But then I noticed my neighbor's address was on it. Instead of tracking down my neighbor, like I said, I didn't have time to eat. I decided to eat it. My justification was, by that time, I figured out whose it was, and if I was going to get it to them, the food would be cold anyway. They probably wouldn't want it. It was probably delivered to the wrong house, so they got a refund or replacement. Now I keep wondering if what it was harmless or if I stole someone's dinner. Signed, Fed by Fate in Fayetteville. I think I would look at the receipt, and if it had been over 30 minutes to 45 minutes, it's then dead food. If it's an hour, after an hour, it's dead food. You can take it to the neighbor, they're going to throw it away. They probably got a refund. You're right. If it's still warm when you get there, or if it's within the 15 minutes they dropped it off, you have to call the neighbor. I think this is a time thing. I do think you can eat it after an hour. You don't?
1: No, I think, yeah, you're right. Looking at the time should...
0: Because it's on the receipt. The time's on the receipt.
1: Excuse it. Yep. Yeah, because at first I thought, oh, this is so wrong. This is so wrong because you need to look at it and then take it to your neighbor. But your neighbor will get a refund.
0: And so, why would you turn down a blessing from the Lord?
1: True. I really didn't look at it like that. Just a blessing from the Lord. They were hungry.
0: He's hungry.
1: Hadn't eaten.
0: Didn't have enough time. It's a time thing. If it's over an hour, the neighbor got irritated, their food didn't show up, they've already got a refund, probably reordered, and you got yourself some free food. Mm-hmm. If it's below a half hour, you got to take it over to the neighbor or call the neighbor, right? Or you can eat it, but then you're just going to hell.
2: Oh, wow.
0: Yeah, it escalates quickly.
2: Dang.
0: Yeah. Like, you're doing wrong. If you still eat it, but you're doing wrong. So that would be the thing. You're okay, though. I guess he didn't tell us the time, did he? You know what? I'll forgive you this time.
1: But next time, check the time.
0: Okay. Close it up.

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2: We're going to talk to Tori Kelly. She's won a bunch of Grammys, but she plays Mina, the elephant, in Sing. So here she is as Mina doing Don't You Worry About a Thing. We're going to talk about what it's like to do a movie as a cartoon. So Tori Kelly coming up next.
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2: Going to talk to Tori Kelly. She won 3 Grammys. She's also the voice of Mina in Sing 1 and Sing 2. So from Sing, here's Mina, the elephant, doing Don't You Worry About a Thing. These movies are so good. She's also like a massive star, but we're definitely going to get into Sing. So here we go, Tori Kelly.
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6: I haven't got to the age with my daughter yet where we're watching anything mm-hmm. for her. No movies, no any.
4: Yeah,
6: but my nephew,
4: same.
6: I watched Sing.
4: Yeah.
6: And I've not seen any, no Disney movie. Nothing, just generally in my life. Didn't watch them as a kid.
4: Oh.
6: I've probably seen less than 5.
4: Movies ever?
6: Sort of animated. Yeah, I've seen a few movies.
4: Okay,
6: but yeah,
4: like,
6: yeah.
4: Whoa,
6: but I mean,
4: like, crazy.
6: Kid movies.
4: Yeah.
6: Like, I never watched them when I was a
4: okay.
6: kid.
4: What did you do as a kid?
6: Had a job at 11. I was out at the coal mines. Yeah, it was a rough life.
4: Wow.
6: But we watched Sing.
4: Yeah.
6: It's so good.
4: It's good, right?
6: And I never planned to watch it to enjoy it for myself. Really, it was like, here's some screen time, kid.
4: Yeah.
6: Like, honestly, that was it. Mm-hmm. It's so good.
4: That's how they get you.
6: That Sing 1, and then we watched Sing 2.
4: Yeah.
6: But those are so good.
4: I can't believe I'm a part of that.
6: Can you appreciate it, though, since you're a part of it?
4: Yes. Absolutely. That's why when you said those are so good, I'm like, yeah, right. They're so good. Like, I don't even feel like I should say thank you because I'm like, I forget that I'm a part of it. I feel like they did such a good job with those movies. Hopefully there's I've been told there's a third one coming at some point. I don't know when, but it's the type of thing where now it's been, the first one came out, I think 10 years ago, just so insane. But I look back and I'm like, that's literally a dream role. Like, that I couldn't have asked for a more perfect, you know, franchise to be a part of. And the role that I play is so similar to me as a kid. Like, she's literally a shy girl who wants to sing, has this big voice, but she just has the stage fright. And I relate to that so much. So I can definitely appreciate it. Yeah. From afar when I step, you know, when I step back, I'm like, these are really good movies. Like, I'm just crying watching it. Like, the end of Sing 2, I feel like it's really emotional. I feel like they just keep getting better and better.
6: How'd you get the job?
4: Bono. They reached out and asked me. I still had to audition, but they definitely had an idea, I think, of what they wanted, like, vocally. So they reached out and, you know, just told me about this movie they're working on. I was like, this sounds kind of great. And I went in, did an audition, like, over Zoom, and then I got to, like, meet the director. And
6: do you act in the audition too?
4: Yes, that was like a big, because they knew I could sing, or I had music already. So the main thing was, you know, let's make sure she can actually act. So I was super nervous because I had never done any voice acting before. And I think it kind of worked out that the character is supposed to be shy, though, because I kind of felt like I was just, any nervous energy that I already had, I was able to just, you know, put that into the character. So, like I said, dream role, because I really felt like I'm just being myself when I'm playing this character. But one thing led to another, and they told me I was Mina, the elephant.
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2: 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And she's like, I'm not the... It's a whole thing, but more Tori Kelly coming up next.

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1: 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Also, Tori Kelly had this song that went number one with Chris Lane called Take Back Home Girl. But Mina from Sing, and we're just talking about how it works, like voicing an animated movie, and then when she gets recognized.
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4: When you go in to do the voice, do you record it all in a couple weeks and then keep going back if they change it, or how does that work?
5: Good question. So it's very like piecemeal. Like they'll have me come in. I mean, they can get a lot done though in one session. Like they'll usually block out a couple hours and you'll do maybe like an hour of lines and then an hour of singing. And then sometimes you'll go back in, because they'll change the script sometimes too and have you come in and punch things. But I'd say probably went in maybe like 5 times total. Because I mean, also I'm one of like 5 main characters too. So even if you see Mina on the screen, you know, it doesn't mean she's always like saying a bunch of lines, and she's shy. So
4: that's a good point, because you're actually not there. So yeah, you're right. You would think, I'm such an idiot, because I think, there's Mina. So
5: yeah,
4: I guess Tori Kelly's just there hanging out in the with a microphone in the room.
5: Right. Well, I mean, there is one of the fun parts, though, is there's a lot of like sound effects stuff. So maybe she's reacting to something, but it's just, you know, they'll give me a long list. They're like, okay, you know, act like you're scared, like, but like a quick sound. You'll just be like, you know, stuff like that. So it's quick. She's there on the screen, but it's not always a ton of lines. I think the singing part of it felt natural for me, because it's just what I'm used to being in the studio. And so doing the lines and the singing together was cool. Cause I feel like that's the thing about voice acting that's nice. It is so similar to just recording music, cause you're not having to think about what you look like on screen. You can just focus on like selling whatever emotion you're trying to sell. So yeah, I love it. Again, dream job. I'm like, let me know when the third one's coming. I'll be there. Like,
4: do you sign a lot of Minas?
5: I haven't signed a lot of Minas. I get a lot of parents coming up to me with their kids trying to tell the kid that that's the elephant, and they are so confused, and they'll be like, can you sing a little something, like, so they, and I'll do it, and they're still are just like, it's not computing, like you can see it in their face. So I do get a lot of that, but yeah, it's also wild though, because I have now, there's like 16-year-olds who would have been 6 when the first one came out. I'm like, what is time? What is happening? It's so wild. But I think what's cool about these movies is I feel like they'll just be around. I mean, it's so awesome to be a part of sharing these iconic, you know, classic songs with each generation. I just have to make sure they know that it's Stevie Wonder singing Don't You Worry About a Thing and not me.
4: Or Mina.
5: Not me or Mina. Because that's been a thing. Like, they actually think it's my song. I'm like, no. Like, make sure you go listen to the OG. So, but it's cool because I feel like the songs that they pick, it's keeping that music alive, which is, it's fun to be a part of that.
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6: Coming up.
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6: Yeah.
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4: What's the percentage of that was true? 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
2: Tell me something good.
3: All right, there's all kinds of goodness in the story, so just follow me. There's a recent graduate, Danielle Day, from Jupiter Community High School in Jupiter, Florida, and she's 17 years old, valedictorian, so amazing grades. But listen to what all she did while she was in school, okay? Piano lessons, a job, dual enrollment courses, volunteer work. She founded a nonprofit at her school called Speak Up for Kids. Other members around the community have gotten involved. They've raised thousands of dollars for foster children. This is all while she's able to be valedictorian in school. Get this. A year ago, her brother suffered a traumatic brain injury. Well, she started researching ways to help him, and that sparked her interest. So now she has a goal of studying pediatric neurology at the University of South Florida. Not only that, she got a full ride scholarship. Okay, that's all the good.
4: That's a lot of good.
5: She's going to be rich.
3: Right, I know. I'm like, maybe.
4: That's where your mind goes.
5: Yeah, 100%.
4: So I don't know that she'll be rich. And I'll tell you why. Most people that have goodness in their heart don't pursue things for money. They pursue things for goodness.
3: For passion.
4: Yeah, most rich people are not people that are trying to do good for the world.
5: Oh.
4: You can get rich and then do good for the world.
5: Got it.
4: But I wish.
5: She'll probably work nonprofit.
4: Well, no, she'll probably work at a hospital probably. Maybe even doing.
3: And still probably continue to run or not. She'll probably.
4: She'll be fine.
3: She'll have a job and run a nonprofit.
4: Have to worry, but
3: she'll have all the things.
4: Yeah.
3: This is, when I see this, I think of like, okay, you know how they say, what is it? Free time is the devil's playground or
4: idle hands.
5: Idle hands. That's
3: there.
5: It.
3: Yeah. Whatever.
4: You'll get there.
3: Like, it's like the busier the kids are, it's like the,
4: just generally,
3: very busy.
4: If you want something done, give it to somebody that's already very busy. That's also a thing. Yeah.
3: So true.
4: What's her name?
3: Danielle Day.
4: Shout out Danielle Day.
3: And I love a good, you know.
4: Alliteration.
3: Yeah,
4: you
3: got
5: DD.
4: Yeah, really had to help you there with a lot. But
3: what? I would have gotten there.
4: Yeah. All right. Great story. That's what it's all about.
0: That was Tell Me Something Good.
6: Shit. Bobby Bones
4: Show. We're going to play a game next. Ray, what's the game?
7: So I'm going to give you three movies. Tell me the one actor in all three of them.
4: Example.
7: Forrest Gump, The Terminal, Polar Express.
5: Tom Hanks.
8: Tom Hanks.
4: Like a pretty easy one. Tom Hanks. Are they all that easy?
7: Oh, that was the example.
5: So there's
7: another?
4: Yeah.
7: Cable Guy, Eternal Sunshine of the Spotless Mind, The Truman Show.
4: Seems pretty easy. Jim Carrey.
8: Yeah,
4: it's pretty easy. Okay. Do they get harder than that?
7: Oh, yeah.
4: Okay, good. We're going to play that game next.

0: This story comes to us from Los Angeles, California. A man was on a date with his chick, and he's out, and he's driving. He's like, you want me to show you something cool? And so he starts doing donuts right there in the middle of the street. You know what was right there? Police station.
1: Was it cool?
0: Pretty cool. But the only problem is they came out, pulled him over, and he got a DUI.
1: Oh, pretty illegal, too.
2: Yeah. Not cool.
1: Yeah, not cool. Okay, there you go.
0: I'm Lunchbox. That's your Bonehead Story of the Day.
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5: All right, how's the game go?
6: 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Tell me the one actor in all three of the movies.
5: Okay, let's go. We'll do five of these. Number one.

0: and Glass Onion, A Knives Out Mystery.
1: Glass Onion, A Knives Mystery.
2: Did you guys like those Knives Out movies?
3: Yeah, I did.
1: I saw a couple of them. They were all right.
3: The first one I liked.
1: Yeah, first one was really good.
2: First one was really good. The second was on an island?
3: Yeah.
2: Is that third one?
3: I don't remember.
4: I haven't seen the
1: How
4: third.
1: To Lose a Guy in
2: The Billionaire one? That was pretty good. All right, Lunchbox.
1: I'm writing something down.
2: Okay, you can say it.
1: Reese Witherspoon? I have no idea.
2: I have Kate Hudson.
1: That's her name.
4: It's Kate Hudson.
3: It's Kate Hudson.
2: Okay.
1: Couldn't think of her name.
0: Kate Hudson.
1: I know she had blonde hair.
2: Next one.
0: Made in Manhattan, The Wedding Planner, Hustlers.
4: I'm in.
1: I'm in for the win.
2: Lunchbox?
1: Matthew McConaughey.
2: Oh, I have J-Lo.
3: Yeah, I have Jen Lopez.
4: Yeah, I have J-Lo.
2: Ray?
0: Jennifer Lopez.
1: Dang it.
2: Okay. Two more?
1: Yeah.
0: Black Swan, Garden State, and Star Wars The Phantom Menace.
4: What?
2: I'm in.
0: Black Swan, Garden State, Star Wars The Phantom Menace.
3: I'm in.
4: I'm in
1: for the win.
2: Lunchbox?
1: Mila Kunis.
2: Close. Amy?
4: Keira Knightley?
2: Close.
4: Shoot.
2: I don't know. You might be right on that one. Because that could be it. But I get this one and the other girl mixed up.
3: Same.
2: I have Natalie Portman.
4: Oh, that's who it is.
3: I have Nat Portman.
4: Yeah, y'all are right.
2: You have Nat Port?
4: They are similar.
1: She looks like Mila Kunis.
2: Once you said that, I thought I could be wrong.
4: No, you're right.
2: What is it?
0: Natalie Portman.
2: Okay. Last one.
0: Joe Dirt. Tommy Boy, Grown Ups.
3: I'm in.
1: Oh, what's his name?
2: I'm in. You're not going to win anyway.
1: I know, but I like to get one right.
2: Yeah, but you only got 1 point.
1: Actually, I have 1 point.
2: Yeah.
1: Yeah, you're right. What is his name, man? Short, blonde guy? What is his name, though? It ain't.
2: 3 seconds.
1: Ah, man, that's not his name.
2: Lunchbox?
1: Rob Schneider.
3: That's not his name.
1: I know, but
2: that's not his name.
4: That's not his name.
2: Amy?
4: I couldn't think of his name either, so I just went with Chris Farley.
3: Dang, guys.
1: Rest in peace.
2: I'm not a movie guy, and I'm going to get 5 for 5 here. 1, 2, 3.
3: David Spade.
4: That's his name,
3: Lunchbox.
1: Thank you.
4: Yeah.
1: I knew who he was.
3: So we tie? 5 for 5?
2: We'll do speed round where Ray just said one movie, and if we want to jump in, we can.
3: Okay.
2: But we'll do three movies.
3: Come on, baby.
2: Three rounds. Okay, go. Number one.
0: Napoleon Dynamite.
2: Bobby. Only know one person in Napoleon Dynamite. John Heder.
3: Is that it? Dang, dude. I don't even know his name.
4: What else is he in?
2: He was in Blades of Glory with the skating movie.
3: With Will Ferrell.
2: With Will. What else did you have?
0: Benchwarmers.
2: And?
0: Blades of Glory.
3: Dang, good one.
4: And what's his name?
2: John Heder, Heder.
3: I didn't know that name.
2: What other actor did I know in that whole movie, though?
3: You're right, Kip. What's
4: Pedro?
3: His name?
4: Pedro.
2: Yeah. I don't know anybody. All right, next up.
0: The Prestige, Ford versus Ferrari.
3: Eddie. Christian Bale.
1: Yes! Let's go, baby! Tied up!
2: Okay. Just one at a time. Go ahead.
0: The Town.
3: Eddie.
2: This
3: is just Ben Affleck.
1: Yes! Yes! I did it!
2: Nice job. What were the other two?
0: Argo and Mallrats.
1: Wow, good one. I went on a limb there.
2: Good one. Eddie's a winner.

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2: 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But now he's really upset with the Price is Right over something. We will talk about that next.
3: Yeah.
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11: 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Yes, Bobby
2: Bones. For those that don't know, Lunchbox went on The Price is Right a couple months ago, got on the show, won the first game, did not hit the big one, the grand prize one.
12: The Showcase Showdown?
2: Were you close, though?
12: I was very close.
2: But you didn't hit.
12: 600 and...
2: $600 and what?
12: $1.
2: That's what you are from hitting it?
12: Yeah.
13: Oh.
2: And so far, you've gotten your workout center at home.
12: Yep. And I was notified that they were going to ship my computer.
2: Still nothing.
12: Still nothing.
2: Have you booked your trip to Temecula?
12: Haven't done that yet.
2: And you haven't got your shoes yet?
12: Haven't got the shoes yet.
2: Okay. He's upset, but it's not about the prizes that he won.
12: Yeah. So I looked on the Price is Right Instagram page, and they wanted to nominate, I guess you have a submission for an Emmy for Outstanding Game Show. And I'm expecting, oh, boom. They're going to use my clip, right?
2: Are they using clips of
12: people? Yeah, they're using a clip like of a contestant saying, hey, this is the excitement we bring, and this is our game show. And so I hit play, and this is what I hear.
14: Jay Segal, come on down.
15: Is this real?
16: Thank you, Jay.
15: 1,001.
16: 1,001. All right. Good luck, everybody. Actual retail price, 1,050. Jay.
2: Oh, she doing that.
15: Okay.
2: Is she doing that swarm on the floor?
12: Yeah.
2: Oh, that's good.
16: Jay, go ahead. Spin the wheel. Good luck. You did the right thing.
2: It's all her?
12: It's all her.
2: Dude, she did the worm on the floor when she won. That's cool.
12: No, hold on. And then she spun the wheel and she got a dollar. Like, she did 55 cents and 45 cents. And then she goes to the Showcase Showdown and she won both showcases.
2: Oh.
12: And they used her instead of me. Like, she's doing a cartwheel on stage.
2: But she has crazy good energy.
12: What are you talking about? My energy was crazy good.
2: She also won a double showcase.
13: Yeah, that's crazy.
2: So what would you... I thought they would use the military woman, even over you. The one who won...
12: What?
2: The biggest ever.
12: Why? No one cared about that.
2: Are you kidding? It went super viral. It went actual viral.
12: No,
2: news.
12: It didn't go viral at all.
2: It did go viral because other news stations were covering. We played a clip from like ABC News of them talking about her.
12: I am just saying, I thought that my energy and what I brought to the show, if they won an Emmy, they would bring me. Her energy was, okay, a worm. That's not really that.
2: She got on the ground and did that worm dance where you flop your body.
12: Yeah. No. But that's not good audio. That's
2: audio. Cool. They're not sending it's audio. It's a TV show. It's a TV show.
13: It's not a radio show, dude.
12: Dude.
2: If they were doing best podcast game show, maybe you get in.
12: No. I mean, they even showed me after I lost. That never happens. That shows you how much the camera loved me.
9: Well, you were pretty devastated.
2: I'm watching her. I kind of want to watch this episode with her now.
12: Are you serious?
2: She hit both, and now she's crying.
12: Oh, my gosh.
13: Can you reach out to him, Lunchbox? Like, have you thought about sending him a note and be like, you're making a big mistake?
12: I thought about commenting and be like, hey, maybe my video would have been a little bit better.
2: Why not?
9: Oh, my.
2: Why
13: Do
2: not?
13: It.
9: That seems like negative.
2: It is.
9: I don't think they'll like that.
2: Who are you talking to?
13: That's him.
9: Well, I know, but he doesn't need to show them his negativity because that's going to for sure keep him out of the running. They're going to be like, well, we were about to make another video and we were going to use you, but never mind.
2: I don't think he even beats the military woman that had the biggest win ever in the history of the show.
9: Yeah.
2: So at best, he's a bronze medal. And I haven't seen the other contestants all year.
13: It hurts you, man, that you didn't win the Showcase Showdown.
2: Yeah,
13: like, I feel
2: you're
13: like
2: right. Because both of those
13: difference.
2: People won the Showcase Showdown.
9: And you know that part sucks. Like...
12: Oh, it does. No, it still, it hurts. Like, it does hurt, but I felt like I fell to the floor. Like, no one else falls to the floor. Like, it was like.
13: She did the worm.
2: She fell and did the worm.
12: Yeah, I mean, the worm. Okay, great. But I did other dances.
2: So what did this turn into for you that you were hoping it did?
12: It hadn't turned into anything. I thought it was going to open doors.
2: Did you, honestly?
12: I literally did. Because when you sign up at the beginning and it says, do you want other game shows to contact you?
2: You could still end up on a game show. I thought you meant like a movie career or TV career or something.
12: No, but I'm just saying, you start small, but a game show, I was like, oh, they'll be calling me the day after. That never happened. Like reality TV shows, they want someone with energy. They saw me, they would have been calling like, hey, we're about to start Big Brother this summer. They didn't call. Survivor, we're going to be, you know, filming in the fall. You want to come out? Nothing. I mean, on the same network, CBS, Price is Right, Survivor, they got to talk to each other, right? Like, hey, man, we had this dude. Like,
2: they have a meeting every week. All right, who was awesome on your show?
12: And nothing, not a single even email.
2: I think if you wanted to get on other game shows, there's a chance that could happen. But you got to be proactive about that.
12: Yeah.
2: I don't think you're going to get any calls by someone seeing a clip. And like the third best clip of the year so far, probably.
13: Well, I mean, that's just...
2: And that's just what we know.
12: Right, Right. You guys are so like negative. There is no way I'm third.
2: Oh, you want to see the most viral? Oh, that's interesting. Find Lunchbox's clip on this Instagram. And then I would like to compare it to some of the other people. You could probably have to scroll. They do a lot of episodes, huh?
13: Oh, yeah, every day?
12: They do 5 a week.
2: Holy is that his 50? Oh, okay. Lunchbox, is that 1.7 million?
17: Mm-hmm.
2: That's a good number.
12: That's the best.
2: Scroll to the top, please.
13: Is it the best?
2: Lunchbox is 1.7 million. This one guy has 49.9 million.
9: Oh.
2: There's another guy that crushed the wheel at 38.8 million. There's another perfect roll dice, 19.6 million.
12: I don't see those.
13: Lunchbox, you're not even close.
12: I'm not seeing that.
2: There's a lot of 1 point. Yours was good. I don't want to take anything away from it, but I don't want you to have this unfair expectation that's never going to be met. Because I'm seeing at least five videos that are
12: But you're looking
2: yours.
12: At the one that is the perfect wheel. That's 112 weeks ago. That's years ago. So I'm talking about this year.
2: Yeah, but videos don't continue to just build over time. But like, they have to hit viral. It doesn't matter. You did a good job. You know what? You did a good job, man.
12: Oh, my gosh. I should be so... I'm just depressed.
2: You just want to be on the Emmy?
12: Yeah, like, if I help them win an Emmy...
2: Oh, this girl had 6.8 million? That's since Lunchbox.
12: No.
2: No,
9: everything's no.
12: I'm looking. No. There's no one near me since I went on there.
13: Can Lunchbox get an agent, like a game show agent?
2: You have to. An agent has to believe that you're going to make them money for them to take you.
9: Yeah.
2: That's why it's hard to get an agent.
13: So does he have to wait for one to approach
2: him?
13: There's
2: one, 12.4 million, 3.2 million, 13.1 million.
12: Yeah, I don't know where you're looking. You're looking at weird ones because I'm not seeing any of those.
2: No, I'm looking at the Instagram page. Just on the scrolling down. But I hope they win an Emmy. Good luck to Price is Right. Brings a lot of joy to people's lives. That other radio guy that went on, like right after Lunchbox.
13: How did he do?
2: I don't know.
12: Not as good as me, guaranteed.
13: Did he win a Showcase Showdown?
12: Nope.
2: Nobody got there.
9: It's like Lunchbox only sees the views on his video.
12: No, I'm
9: like
12: looking at the views right here. There is no other views near mine.
2: I just saw 10 that were near yours.
12: No, you looked at ones years ago. Here's one that's 1.4 million. That was 34 weeks ago. I mean, that's not even close to me.
2: Anyway, sorry that they didn't include you in their Emmy reel.
12: I see
2: this.
12: Like when they see for your Emmy nomination or consideration, I was like, oh my gosh. Nope.
13: Send him a note.
12: I will.
2: DM them. Hey, if you don't mind.
12: I'm going to be like, why didn't you use me?
9: Well, maybe make your own little video. I'm like, hey, I put this together. Y'all could use it.
13: He's not going to make his own video.
9: Okay.
2: Well. He doesn't have those skills to edit videos.
12: What are you talking about?
9: Everybody has all the time.
13: He doesn't have his computer in yet.
9: But Instagram now has that edits thing. Like, everybody has that.
2: Do you think he knows how to use Instagram edits?
13: No chance.
2: Yes or no?
12: No, I do InShot. And then I just download to my phone and then put it in Instagram.
13: What is that?
9: What's
2: InShot? He draws a bunch of stills and flips the book.
9: Is that a special app?
12: No, it's an app that you edit videos.
2: Okay.
9: Is it like the letter N or I-N?
12: I-N.
2: Anyway, I'm sorry that didn't work out for you. I think you can use it to your advantage to get onto the game shows. You just have to make the calls yourself, okay?
12: All right. Get your Bobby Bones on. Bobby Bones.

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1: All right, let's do a little medical segment here. Eddie has had a sinus infection for how long?
13: I'd say over 2 months.
1: That seems to be a bit long.
13: Yeah, I mean, I agree. But I mean, I'm not to the point where like I have a fever or I really need to go to the doctor. Or like if I'm not able to talk because my throat burns or whatever, I would go to the doctor. But it's just an annoying sinus infection where my nose is constantly just stuffed with a lot of pressure. It leads to headaches. I probably have a headache maybe 10 times a week.
14: This sounds important enough to go to the doctor.
1: Yeah, after
14: a headache
1: 2 months.
14: Yeah.
13: But I mean, I take ibuprofen and it goes away. It's
14: well,
13: good.
14: Yeah, but you don't want to be taking that every day for the rest of your life.
1: I just looked it up. So it says number one, possibilities, that it's not an infection anymore.
13: Nice.
1: It could be ongoing inflammation, nasal polyps.
14: Ooh.
1: Or swollen sinus passages.
13: I mean, that's what
1: But
13: it
1: you need
13: feels
1: antibiotics
13: like.
1: Anyway. Are you taking
13: really?
1: Antibiotics?
13: No, no, no, no.
1: Anytime I get a sinus infection, immediately, right to the antibiotics. You guys don't?
14: I guess I don't get, I don't know.
1: I do. I got to talk more than you guys do, so.
13: Yeah. No, I'm telling you, but it's not my talking. Like, I can talk normal. It's just my pressure in my head. And then now my right ear, it hurts every day.
1: It's getting worse. It's spreading through your body.
13: But they say ear, nose, and throat is all connected.
14: Well, go see an ENT doctor.
1: Chronic sinusitis. Symptoms lasting 12 weeks or more are considered chronic sinusitis. Do you have facial pressure?
13: Oh, yeah.
1: Congestion?
13: Big time.
1: Headaches?
13: Yes.
1: Post-nasal drip?
13: Yes.
1: Okay. It could also be a dental issue.
13: I got my root canal done.
1: Okay. A surprising number of sinus infections are caused by a problem in an upper tooth or root. If symptoms are mostly on one side, this becomes more likely.
13: That was an upper tooth.
14: Oh, wow.
13: But you know what I thought was interesting is when I went, usually when I've gotten root canals, they give me antibiotics because if there's an infection up there, you kill it, right? They didn't do that this time.
1: You need to go see a doctor.
14: Yeah, what if this is related?
1: Have you used saline rinses?
13: Oh, yeah.
1: Have you considered a steroid nasal spray?
13: Like a Flonase? I do Flonase.
1: Mm-hmm. I don't know if that's a steroid. I mean, that's one you get at the store.
13: Yeah, I don't know, man. But those saline rinses, those are legit.
1: What symptoms do you still have after 2 months?
13: Headaches. Okay. And pressure in my forehead.
1: Okay. Let's go to Dr. ChatGPT. Headaches, pressure in forehead.
13: Uh-huh. And now right ear pain.
1: Oh, no. Right ear pain.
14: What side was your root canal on?
13: Left.
1: Oh. Within 2 months, I'd be convinced this is a simple sinus infection. I'd be less convinced it's that and more concerned that it is.
13: Oh, no.
1: It could be like a dental problem or nasal polyp.
13: Low testosterone.
1: Dude, you got to go to the doctor, it says.
13: Okay. That's what it says?
1: Yeah.
13: Go to the doctor?
1: Go to the doctor.
13: All right.
1: They don't like giving medical advice anyway because I check a lot and they're like, we're not a doctor. But it says, did it start as a cold and never went away or did it come out of nowhere?
13: It never really. That's what I'm saying. If it was a cold, I would have gone to the doctor. It was never anything except just pressure at all times. And
1: it's not a typical sinus infection. Most bacterial sinus infections follow a pattern. Yours are basically 2 months of forehead pressure and headaches, right ear pain, no preceding cold. You either have chronic sinus inflammation, a eustachian tube dysfunction, TMJ jaw issues, or dental problems, or a polyps. Again, it says, how old is Eddie? Okay.
13: 47.
1: 47.
13: Oh, thanks for giving me the six. I like that.
1: Is the ear pain on the right side?
13: Yes.
1: Right side. Does he have congestion drainage at all?
13: Yes.
1: Okay.
13: This is awesome. This is better than the doctor, Amy.
1: Oh, you need to see it. I swear to God. You're not going to like what it says.
13: It says go to the doctor.
1: It says sooner than later.
13: What?
15: Oh, man.
14: Well, I would agree. It's been 2 months. Like what? You're like, I don't know about 10 headaches
1: a week.
14: This
1: is what it says. I'm not lying. Dude, I promise you I'm going to read to you what it says. I'm not trying to alarm you. Most cases do turn out to be treatable, but this is exactly the type of patient you need to get to an ENT to scope and possibly image as fast as possible.
13: All right, I'm doing it.
1: If Eddie were my buddy, I'd tell him 2 months of one-sided sinus pressure, drainage, and ear pain is long enough. Make an ENT appointment and let them look up there and do it fast.
13: Okay. Yeah, I was just trying to avoid
1: Why
13: all that.
1: Why did I put a skull and crossbones on here?
14: It's weird that Eddie said, if it was a cold, I would have gone to the doctor right away.
13: Yeah. Yeah, like if it affects my day-to-day, I'm going to the doctor.
14: But how is this not affecting your day-to-day?
13: It's just a little headache. I can deal with it.
14: Okay.
1: You got to go to the doctor.
13: Okay.
1: Do you have a doctor?
13: Yeah. My son's buddy's dad's an ENT. I'll hit him up. That works.
1: Felt fishy at first.
13: Yeah.
14: Your son's buddy's dad. So yeah, you can maybe get in.
13: Yeah.
1: Why would you not have already done that if you have a connection?
13: Because the last time I hit him up, he kind of ghosted me. So I'll try. We'll see how it works.
1: Why did he ghost you?
13: I don't know. He just never responded.
14: What'd you hit him up about?
13: I'm going to have a sinus infection. Okay. Can I go see you today?
1: Let us know.
12: Coming up. Tell me something good.
1: It's been almost 50 years since this came out, and it's just now going to number one all because of a viral video. It's a really cool story. I have it for you next. And tell me something good.
0: Cody Johnson told Bobby Bones about the time a label wanted him to lose the cowboy hat.
15: I'm not even going to mention the label, but they said, well, we love your stuff. We love you. But, I mean, would you be willing to take the hat off? And I was like, and I literally said, oh, you thought I bought this to come see you. and he kind of, and my manager's a pretty large guy. He just kind of shrunk down his chair. And I was like, I shouldn't have said that. I still said it.
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2: Tell me something good.
3: A children's vocabulary book, first published in 1985, has become an unexpected bestseller after a viral TikTok video introduced it to new readers. This writer of Weighty Words, which teaches kids vocabulary words, put the book out, and it sold, mildly back in the day, but now it is crushing the Amazon bestseller charts. Man, he just did a viral video. That's from Sunny Skies. But yeah, 40 years ago, that's crazy. The book that is good, I'm going to start reviewing books soon, baby books, children's books, I should say. The book that's good is the one that goes, I love you forever, I like you for always. Whatever that one is. I like you for always, I love you forever. That one's a good one.
4: I don't know that one.
5: Don't know that one.
3: Yeah. Morgan, you know it?
6: Oh, yeah. My mom read that to me all the time. It's my favorite kid's book.
4: So it's an older one.
3: Super famous. Mm-hmm. Well, I don't know. It's not like 40 years.
4: Well, but Morgan.
3: Well, I don't know. It might be 40 years. It's called Love You Forever. What year was that, Mike?
6: And the little kid sitting on a toilet on the cover.
3: Yeah. Yeah.
4: Wow.
3: It's good. My wife changes it up, though, because it's about a boy and his mom, but she makes it a girl for Billy. 1986. 96. 2006, 2016. Wait, 40 years.
4: That's crazy.
3: Hey, dude. 40
4: that's
3: years.
4: That's an old one.
3: That's an old one. Yeah, that's probably the leader in the clubhouse right now for books. That one and Stanley the Dog's First Day of School.
4: I never heard of that one.
3: Written, well,
7: it's pretty popular.
3: Hey, see if you can make it viral. That's my kid's book. Yes, guys, make it viral. Say I like died or something.
4: Oh, okay.
3: Be like,
4: man, the author.
3: Man, this is all here. Anyway, shout out. That's a good book. It's called, let me find it again, Weighty Words. That's what it's all about.
0: That was Tell Me Something Good.

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2: Show. 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
0: What was the most popular dance in 1776?
2: Independence dance. What?
0: The independence.
2: Oh, so close. Dang.
3: That was the morning corny.
2: In a second, we'll talk to Tori Kelly, who plays Mina in Sing 1 and Sing 2, The Elephant. So, super cool. We'll talk to her about that coming up in a second.
4: Get

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1: All right, voicemail.
2: Lunchbox was asking about getting his own office, and you guys mentioned his hoodie and the way he dresses every day. I'm just wondering, does he wear the same hoodie every day? And if so, does that hoodie get washed? I fear it would be very Lunchbox appropriate for it to not be washed. But if he's worn it every day for the last 25 years, I'd be a little concerned. All right, thanks.
1: No, it's not every day for the past 25 years.
3: Yeah.
1: It's how often do you change your hoodie? Once a week?
3: No, maybe once every 2 weeks, 2.5 weeks, just depends.
1: Yeah.
3: Yeah. So no, it's definitely not been 25 years. That would have holes in it and stuff, but it does get switched out every couple weeks.
1: That'd be a commitment though. I would respect that bit. A 25 year everyday hoodie. That's respect.
4: Yeah.
5: You take that hoodie home or do you leave that here?
3: I leave it here in my locker.
4: Oh, yeah, we do have lockers.
1: They use their lockers at work, which is crazy. Leave us a voicemail if you want. 877-77-BOBBY. Yes, Bobby Bones. At least one more week of Giving Tuesday. I will talk about that next. I will read to you the people in my DMs. Giving Tuesday, at least one more week next. Get your Bobby Bones on. Bobby Bones. 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
1: 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The Bobby Bones Show. It's Giving Tuesday where I go into my DMs and just try to help folks out. I'm only doing this because for me it was an exercise in not hating social media. So I was like, I can help people. So why wouldn't I? So Giving Tuesday, F3 that I'm going to share here.
4: So three you're sharing or there could be more?
1: Three I'm sharing.
4: Okay. Oh, so there's more.
1: Three I'm sharing. That's all I'm saying.
3: Wow, there's more.
1: I'm not saying that. I'm just saying I'm only sharing three. This segment is not a, hey, Bobby, you're awesome segment. I never wanted it to be that.
4: Okay, what's the first one?
1: Thank you. hey, Bobby, we need to get my dog's teeth pulled, which requires her to go to a cardiologist because she has a heart murmur. This procedure is around $400, so if you'd want to donate, that would be amazing. We need it for our dog. Then blah, blah, blah, blah. So, got me.
4: You contributed towards it or you covered it?
1: I covered it.
5: The whole thing?
1: I covered it.
4: So what's your budget?
1: What do you mean?
5: Doesn't sound like there's a budget, yeah. Amy.
4: Well, yeah, I guess every week, is it the same? Like you're like, hey, I'm willing to spend this every Tuesday. Or is it just whatever people, like you just follow your heart?
1: Mostly that. I did, because I've done it 8 weeks now. I've averaged about $1,000 a week.
3: Wow.
1: Okay. Some weeks a little less, some weeks a little more. But I also wanted to see, because sometimes I just got to buy too many baseball cards. I just got to keep track of stuff because it'll get out of hand.
4: Okay.
1: And I don't think you can get out of hand helping, but it's been about $1,000 a week for the last 8 weeks. Here's another one.
4: Okay.
1: Okay. I want to do that one. Some of them are so personal.
4: Oh, like you don't want to share their personal information?
3: Or you don't want to pay for the stuff?
1: No, I've paid for all these.
5: No, these are already...
3: Oh, stuff. So there is more than three, Amy.
1: No, some of them are just so... Yeah. Let me just go back to my pictures here. All right. Because I screenshot them and then I put them in favorites so I can remember on the show. Okay, here's another one. Today I had to take our dog to the vet because she wasn't feeling well and ended up having hookworms. Her annual exam was past due, so they had me complete everything today. The bill was, if you're able to help me cover this bill so I can put money, blah, blah, blah, blah, blah, that would be amazing. Thank you. Cash App. Boom. We went dog heavy this week.
5: That one sounds expensive.
4: It's canine week.
1: I love some dogs. And if you hit me with the need help with the dogs,
4: Why on the first one did you say the number and on the second one you said buh, buh, buh?
5: Because it's super expensive.
10: I don't want to say super. I shouldn't have said the number in the first one, honestly.
4: Okay.
10: I was just reading. I shouldn't have said the number. Do you want another one? Mm-hmm. I'll give you one more. Hey, we're not getting any pushback. You happy because it's dogs?
5: Yeah, the dogs. Maybe, he likes dogs.
10: All right. We found something he likes.
3: Did
5: your parents like dogs?
4: Yes, oh I think God. So.
5: Yeah.
3: Like, I get it. I mean, I feel like hookworm, I feel like that's irresponsibility of the owner not being on the medication in the first place.
10: So the dog should die?
3: No.
5: Interesting.
3: No, but I feel like you're rewarding this person for being irresponsible.
10: Not about the person. Just want to keep the dog alive.
3: Okay.
10: Final one that I'll read here. I'm going on a Disney cruise with my family.
3: Here we go.
5: Don't say that.
3: You said the D word. They're already going on the cruise. Don't pay. If they're going on the cruise, you don't pay
4: dogs
3: for it.
4: Dogs fine. Disney, no.
10: Can
3: no,
10: I?
3: No, but no, you're already.
4: This is, no, this is,
10: I said three words.
3: You might as well have said Nintendo Land. Can I guess it?
10: No.
3: Hey, I'm going on a Disney cruise, and I don't have enough money for the $1,000 excursion when we port in this one city. Can you help me pay for that so I can snorkel with the dolphins? Go ahead, Bobby.
10: That's not what it is.
3: Okay.
5: Snorkel with the dolphins? Sounds cool, though.
10: Do you mind if I continue?
3: Go ahead.
10: Going on a Disney cruise with my family in July. I need 2 extra days and 2 extra nights. Theme park passes, estimated $1,000. I can afford the cruise, just not the extra days and park passes for me and the family, including 3 kids.
3: Oh, my God.
10: No need to actually pay. I just want to hear Lunchbox's reaction.
5: Hey!
3: Oh, my God. All right. Good.
5: That's funny.
10: Ricardo sent that one.
3: Oh, my God.
4: Did you send the money?
10: No, he didn't want money. He just wanted me to read that and get Lunchbox's
5: That's great.
10: He put no Venmo, no Cash App. He literally just said, no need to actually pay. I just want to hear Lunchbox's reaction.
3: I was about to blow.
10: No, you weren't about. You started blowing
5: up. You did,
10: up.
5: Dude.
10: I said 3 words.
3: Well, I mean, I'm going on a Disney cruise, but I need you to pay for something else. Shut up. But
5: it's not real.
3: I know. Good job, Ricardo. You got me. Ricardo won, Lunchbox zero. That was it.
10: All right. That's Giving Tuesday for today. For those that wonder, I only check my DMs on Tuesdays, and I only do it in my Instagram DMs. So that's it. If you go to Eddie's DMs or Amy's, it doesn't count.
5: Yeah.
10: Eddie said he's getting rollover.
4: Yeah,
5: I'm getting a lot of stuff.
10: It's not that. And one time, he was like, let people call in on the phone. And I was like, no, because that means
4: I wasn't thinking that through.
10: Because people are yelling at me now, let us call in on the phone.
5: Yeah, and guys, if you DM me, don't copy and paste the letter you wrote to Bobby. That doesn't make me feel very good. It's like, dear Eddie, dear Bobby. Like, that doesn't work.
10: All right, there you go. That's this week's Giving Tuesday.

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1: We're going to talk to Tori Kelly. She's won a bunch of Grammys, but she plays Mina, the elephant, in Sing. So here she is as Mina doing Don't You Worry About a Thing. Don't you worry about a thing. We're going to talk about what it's like to do a movie as a cartoon. So Tori Kelly coming up next.
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1: Gonna talk to Tori Kelly. She won 3 Grammys. She's also the voice of Mina in Sing 1 and Sing 2. So from Sing, here's Mina, the elephant, doing Don't You Worry About a Thing. These movies are so good. She's also like a massive star, but we're definitely going to get into Sing. So here we go. Tori Kelly.
14: Bobby Bones. 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
15: I haven't got to the age with my daughter yet where we're watching anything for her. No movies, no any. Yeah, but my nephew, same. I watched Sing.
16: Yeah.
15: And I've not seen any, no Disney movie. Nothing, just generally in my life. Didn't watch them as a kid. Oh, I've probably seen less than 5.
16: Movies ever?
15: Sort of animated. Yeah, I've seen a few movies.
16: Okay,
15: But I mean, like,
16: crazy.
15: Kid movies.
16: Yeah.
15: Like, I never watched them when I was a kid.
16: What did you do as a kid?
15: Had a job at 11. I was out of the coal mines. Yeah, it was a rough life.
16: Wow.
15: But we watched Sing.
16: Yeah.
15: It's so good.
16: It's good, right?
15: And I never planned to watch it to enjoy it for myself. Really, it was like, here's some screen time, kid.
16: Yeah.
15: Like, honestly, that was it. Mm-hmm. It's
16: That's
15: so
16: how
15: good.
16: They get you.
15: That Sing
16: That's
15: 1, and then we watched Sing 2.
16: Yeah.
15: But those are so good.
16: I can't believe I'm a part of that.
15: Can you appreciate
16: franchise.
15: It, though, since you're a part of it?
16: Yes, absolutely. That's why when you said, those are so good, I'm like, yeah, right? They're so good. Like, I don't even feel like I should say thank you because I'm like, I forget that I'm a part of it. I feel like they did such a good job with those movies. Hopefully there's I've been told there's a third one coming at some point. I don't know when. But it's the type of thing where now it's been, the first one came out, I think, 10 years ago, just so insane. But I look back and I'm like, that's literally a dream role. Like, that I couldn't have asked for a more perfect, you know, franchise to be a part of. And the role that I play is so similar to me as a kid. Like, she's literally a shy girl who wants to sing, has this big voice, but she just has the stage fright. And I relate to that so much. So I can definitely appreciate it. Yeah. From afar when I step, you know, when I step back, I'm like, these are really good movies. Like, I'm just crying watching it. Like, the end of Sing 2, I feel like it's really emotional. I feel like they just keep getting better and better.
15: How'd you get the job?
16: Bono. They reached out and asked me, I still had to audition, but they definitely had an idea, I think, of what they wanted, like, vocally. So they reached out and, you know, just told me about this movie they're working on. I was like, this sounds kind of great. And I went in, did an audition, like, over Zoom, and then I got to, like, meet the director. And
15: do you act in the audition, too?
16: Yes. That was, like, a big, because they knew I could sing, or I had music already. So the main thing was, you know, let's make sure she can actually act. So I was super nervous because I had never done any voice acting before. And I think it kind of worked out that the character is supposed to be shy, though, because I kind of felt like I was just, any nervous energy that I already had, I was able to just, you know, put that into the character. So, like I said, dream role, because I really felt like I'm just being myself when I'm playing this character. But one thing led to another, and they told me I was Mina, the elephant.
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1: 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And she's like, I'm not. It's a whole thing, but more Tori Kelly coming up next.

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1: 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Also, Tori Kelly had this song that went number one with Chris Lane called Take Back Home Girl. But Mina from Sing, and we're just talking about how it works, like voicing an animated movie, and then when she gets recognized.
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3: When you go in to do the voice, do you record it all in a couple weeks and then keep going back if they change it, or how does that work?
4: Good question. So it's very like piecemeal. Like they'll have me come in. I mean, they can get a lot done though in one session. Like they'll usually block out a couple hours and you'll do maybe like an hour of lines and then an hour of singing. And then sometimes you'll go back in, because they'll change the script sometimes too and have you come in and punch things. But I'd say probably went in maybe like 5 times total. Because I mean, also I'm one of like 5 main characters too. So even if you see Mina on the screen, you know, it doesn't mean she's always like saying a bunch of lines, and she's shy. So
3: that's a good point, because you're actually not there. So yeah, you're right. You would think, I'm such an idiot, because I think, there's Mina. So
4: yeah,
3: I guess Tori Kelly's just there hanging out with a microphone in the room.
4: Right. Well, I mean, there is one of the fun parts, though, is there's a lot of like sound effects stuff. So maybe she's reacting to something, but it's just, you know, they'll give me a long list. They're like, okay, you know, act like you're scared, but like a quick sound. You'll just be like, you know, stuff like that. So it's quick. She's there on the screen, but it's not always a ton of lines. I think the singing part of it felt natural for me, because it's just what I'm used to being in the studio. And so doing the lines and the singing together was cool. Cause it, I feel like that's the thing about voice acting that's nice. It is so similar to just recording music, cause you're not having to think about what you look like on screen. You can just focus on like selling whatever emotion you're trying to sell. So yeah, I love it. Again, dream job. I'm like, let me know when the third one's coming. I'll be there. Like,
3: do you sign a lot of Minas?
4: I haven't signed a lot of Minas. I get a lot of parents coming up to me with their kids trying to tell the kid that that's the elephant, and they are so confused, and they'll be like, can you sing a little something, like, so they, and I'll do it, and they're still are just like, it's not computing, like you can see it in their face. So I do get a lot of that, but yeah, it's also wild though, because I have now, there's like 16-year-olds who would have been 6 when the first one came out. I'm like, what is time? What is happening? It's so wild. But I think what's cool about these movies is I feel like they'll just be around. I mean, it's so awesome to be a part of sharing these iconic, you know, classic songs with each generation. I just have to make sure they know that it's Stevie Wonder singing Don't You Worry About a Thing and not me.
3: Or Mina.
4: Not me or Mina. Because that's been a thing. Like, they actually think it's my song. I'm like, no. Like, make sure you go listen to the OG. So, but it's cool because I feel like the songs that they pick, it's keeping that music alive, which is, it's fun to be a part of that.
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12: Bobby Bones asks Kane and Caitlin Brown if they plan on doing more music together.
13: I don't know. Truly, I haven't, like, planned anything. We haven't really talked. I mean, I guess we were like, we would love to do some more music together for sure. But we're kind of just taking it like day by day.
1: George and Tammy did a bunch of records, just those two.
14: Yeah, no, I would love to have
1: a full record would be, mm-hmm. would
13: we,
1: be super
13: we had
1: cool.
13: so yeah. much fun. I mean, we really had, I feel like it brought like another bond in our relationship, and it's something that we both love. You know, I think we definitely will do something else.
15: It's the Bobby Bones Show.

And I know it starts with hello, and the next thing you know, you try to be nice, and some guy's getting too close, trying to pick you up, trying to get you to run. And I'm sure one of your friends is about to come over here, 'cause she's supposed to save you from random guys that talk.

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2: Tell me something good.
3: All right, there's all kinds of goodness in the story, so just follow me. There's a recent graduate, Danielle Day, from Jupiter Community High School in Jupiter, Florida, and she's 17 years old, valedictorian, so amazing grades. But listen to what all she did while she was in school, okay? Piano lessons, a job, dual enrollment courses, volunteer work. She founded a nonprofit at her school called Speak Up for Kids. Other members around the community have gotten involved. They've raised thousands of dollars for foster children. This is all while she's able to be valedictorian in school. Get this. A year ago, her brother suffered a traumatic brain injury. Well, she started researching ways to help him, and that sparked her interest. So now she has a goal of studying pediatric neurology at the University of South Florida. Not only that, she got a full ride scholarship. Okay, that's all the good.
4: That's a lot of good.
5: She's going to be rich.
3: Right, I know. I'm like, maybe.
4: That's where your mind goes.
5: Yeah, 100%.
4: So you know, I don't know that she'll be rich. And I'll tell you why. Most people that have goodness in their heart don't pursue things for money. They pursue things for goodness.
3: For passion.
4: Yeah, most rich people are not people that are trying to do good for the world.
5: Oh.
4: You can get rich and then do good for the world.
5: Got it.
4: But I wish.
5: She'll probably work nonprofit.
4: Well, and then she'll probably work at a hospital probably. Maybe even doing.
3: And still probably continue to run or not. She'll probably.
4: She'll be fine.
3: She'll have a job and
4: she'll
3: run a nonprofit.
4: Have to worry, but
3: she'll have all the things.
4: Yeah.
3: This is, when I see this, I think of like, okay, you know how they say, what is it? Free time is the devil's playground or
4: idle hands.
5: Idle hands. That's there. It.
3: Yeah. Whatever.
4: You'll get there.
3: Like, it's like the busier the kids are. It's like the,
4: just generally, if you want something done, give it to somebody that's already very busy. That's also a thing. Yeah.
3: So true.
4: What's her name?
3: Danielle Day.
4: Shout out Danielle Day.
3: And I love a good, you know.
4: Alliteration.
3: Yeah,
4: you got
5: DD.
4: Yeah, really had to help you there with a lot. But
3: what? I would have gotten there.
4: Yeah. All right. Great story. That's what it's all about.
0: That was Tell Me Something Good.
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4: We're going to play a game next. Ray, what's the game?
7: So I'm going to give you three movies. Tell me the one actor in all three of them.
4: Example.
7: Forrest Gump, The Terminal, Polar Express.
5: Tom Hanks.
8: Tom Hanks.
4: Like a pretty easy one. Tom Hanks. Are they all that easy?
7: Oh, that was the example.
5: So there's
7: another?
4: Yeah.
7: Cable Guy, Eternal Sunshine of the Spotless Mind, The Truman Show.
4: Seems pretty easy.
8: Jim Carrey.
4: Yeah, pretty easy. Okay. Do they get harder than that?
7: Oh, yeah.
4: Okay, good. 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

0: All right, how's the game go?
1: So I'm going to give you three movies. Tell me the one actor in all three of the movies.
0: Okay, let's go. We'll do five of these. Number one.
1: National Treasure, Ghost Rider, Con Air.
2: I'm in.
3: I'm in for the win.
4: I'm in.
0: One, two, three.
5: Nick Cage.
1: Correct.

0: Yeah.
1: Is that third one?
0: I don't remember.
2: I haven't seen the
3: How
2: third.
3: To Lose a Guy in
1: The Billionaire days. One? That was pretty good. All right, Lunchbox.
4: I'm writing some down.
1: Okay, you can say it.
4: Reese Witherspoon? I have no idea.
1: I have Kate Hudson.
4: That's her name.
2: It's Kate Hudson.
0: It's Kate Hudson.
1: Okay.
4: Couldn't think of her name.
3: Kate Hudson.
4: I know she had blonde hair.
1: Next one.
3: Made in Manhattan. The Wedding Planner. Hustlers.
2: I'm in.
4: I'm in for the win.
1: Lunchbox?
4: Matthew McConaughey.
1: Oh, I have J-Lo.
0: Yeah, I have Jen Lopez.
2: You have J-Lo.
1: Ray?
3: Jennifer Lopez.
4: Dang it.
1: Okay. Two more?
4: Yeah.
3: Black Swan, Garden State, and Star Wars The Phantom Menace.
2: What?
1: I'm in.
3: Black Swan, Garden State, Star Wars The Phantom Menace.
0: I'm in.
2: I'm in
4: for the win.
1: Lunchbox?
4: Mila Kunis.
1: Close. Amy?
2: Keira Knightley?
1: Close.
2: Shoot.
1: I don't know. You might be right on that one. Because that could be it. But I get this one and the other girl mixed up.
0: Same.
1: I have Natalie Portman.
2: That's who it is.
0: I have Nat Portman.
2: Yeah, y'all are right.
1: You have Nat Port?
0: Yeah.
2: They are similar.
4: She looks like Mila Kunis.
1: Once you said that, I thought I could be wrong.
2: No, you're right.
1: What is it?
3: Natalie Portman.
1: Okay. Last one.
3: Joe Dirt. Tommy Boy. Grown Ups.
0: I'm in.
4: Oh, what's his name?
1: I'm in. You're not going to win anyway.
4: I know, but I like to get one right.
1: Yeah, but you got only got 1 point.
4: Actually, I have 1 point.
1: Yeah,
4: you're right. What is his name, man? Short, blonde guy. What is his name, though? It ain't.
1: 3 seconds.
4: Ah, man, that's not his name.
1: Lunchbox?
4: Rob Schneider.
0: That's not his name.
4: I know, but I
1: that's
4: don't...
1: not his name.
2: That's not his name.
1: Amy?
2: I couldn't think of his name either, so I just went with Chris Farley.
0: Dang, guys.
4: Rest in peace.
1: I'm not a movie guy, and I'm going to get 5 for 5 here. 1, 2, 3.
0: David Spade.
2: That's his name,
0: Lunchbox.
4: Thank you.
2: Yeah.
4: I knew who he was.
0: So we tie? 5-5?
1: We'll do speed round where Ray just said one movie, and if we want to jump in, we can.
0: Okay.
1: But we'll do three movies.
0: Come on, baby.
1: Three rounds. Okay, go. Number one.
3: Napoleon Dynamite.
1: Bobby. Only know one person, Napoleon Dynamite. John Heder.
0: Is that it? Dang, dude. I don't even know his name.
2: What else is he in?
1: He was in Blades of Glory with the skating movie.
0: With Will Ferrell.
1: With Will. What else did you have?
3: Benchwarmers.
1: And?
3: Blades of Glory.
0: Dang, good one.
2: And what's his name?
1: John Heder, Heder.
0: I didn't know that name.
1: What other actor did I know in that whole movie, though?
0: You're right, Kip. What's
2: Pedro?
0: His name?
2: Pedro.
1: Yeah, I know anybody. All right, next up.
3: The Prestige, Ford versus Ferrari.
0: Eddie. Christian Bale.
5: Yes! Let's go, baby! Tied up!
1: Okay. Just one at a time. Go ahead.
3: The Town.
0: Eddie. This is just Ben Affleck.
5: Yes! Yes! I did it!
1: Nice job.
5: What were the other two?
3: Argo and Mallrats.
5: Wow, good one. I went on a limb there.
1: Good one. Eddie's a winner.

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1: Let's go.
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2: For those that don't know, Lunchbox went on The Price is Right a couple months ago, got on the show, won the first game, did not hit the big one, the grand prize one.
15: The Showcase Showdown?
2: Were you close, though?
15: I was very close.
2: He didn't hit.
15: $600 and what? $1.
2: That's what you are from hitting it?
15: Yeah.
16: Oh.
2: And so far, you've gotten your workout center at home.
15: Yep, and I was notified that they were going to ship my computer.
2: Still nothing. Have you booked your trip to Temecula?
15: Haven't done that yet.
2: And you haven't got your shoes yet?
15: Haven't got the shoes yet.
2: Okay. He's upset, but it's not about the prizes that he won.
15: Yeah, so I looked on the Price is Right Instagram page, and they wanted to nominate, I guess you have a submission for an Emmy for Outstanding Game Show. And I'm expecting, oh, boom. They're going to use my clip, right?
2: Are they using clips of
15: people? Yeah, they're using a clip of a contestant saying, hey, this is the excitement we bring, and this is our game show. And so I hit play, and this is what I hear.
17: Jay Segal, come on down.
18: Is this real?
19: Thank you, Jay.
18: 1,001.
19: 1,001. All right. Good luck, everybody. Actual retail price, 1,050. Jay.
2: Oh, is she doing that?
18: Okay.
2: Is she doing that worm on the floor?
15: Yeah.
2: Oh, that's good.
19: Jay, go ahead, spin the wheel.
18: Yay!
19: Good luck.
18: Yay!
19: You did the right thing.
2: It's all her?
15: It's all her.
2: Dude, she did the worm on the floor when she won. That's cool.
15: No, hold on. And then she spun the wheel and she got a dollar. Like, okay. She did 55 cents and 45 cents. And then she goes to the Showcase Showdown and she won both showcases.
2: Oh.
15: And they used her instead of me. Like, she's doing a cartwheel on stage.
2: I mean, but she has crazy good energy.
15: What are you talking about? My energy was crazy good.
2: She also won a double showcase.
16: Yeah, that's crazy.
2: So what would you... I thought they'd use the military woman, even over you. The one who won
15: what
2: the biggest ever.
15: Why? No one cared about that.
2: Are you kidding? It went super viral. It went actual viral.
15: No, it didn't go viral at all.
2: It did go viral because other news stations were covering. We played a clip from like ABC News of them talking about her.
15: I am just saying, I thought that my energy and what I brought to the show, if they won an Emmy, they would bring me. Her energy was, okay, a worm. That's not really that.
2: She got on the ground and did that worm dance where you flop your body.
15: Yeah. No. But that's not good audio. That's
2: audio.
15: Right, cool.
2: They're not sending
16: it's
2: audio.
16: It's a video.
2: It's a TV show.
16: It's not a radio show, dude.
15: Dude.
2: If they were doing best podcast game show, maybe you get in.
15: No. I mean, they even showed me after I lost. That never happens. That shows you how much the camera loved me.
20: Well, you were pretty devastated.
2: I'm watching her. I kind of want to watch this episode with her now.
15: Are you serious?
2: She hit both, and now she's crying.
15: Oh, my gosh.
16: Can you reach out to him, Lunchbox? Like, have you thought about sending him a note and be like, you're making a big mistake?
15: I thought about commenting and be like, hey, maybe my video would have been a little bit better.
2: Why not?
20: Oh, my.
2: Why not?
16: Do it.
20: That seems, like, negative.
2: It is.
20: I don't think they'll like that.
16: Who are you talking to? That's him.
20: Well, I know, but he doesn't need to show them his negativity because that's going to for sure keep him out of the running. They're going to be like, well, we were about to make another video and we were going to use you, but never mind.
2: I don't think he even beats the military woman that had the biggest win ever in the history of the show.
20: Yeah.
2: So at best, he's a bronze medal. And I haven't seen the other contestants all year.
16: It hurts you, man, that you didn't win the Showcase Showdown.
2: Yeah,
16: like, I feel like
2: right. Both of those people won the Showcase Showdown.
20: And you know that part sucks. Like,
15: oh, it does. No, it still, yeah. It hurts. Like, it does hurt. But I felt like I fell to the floor. Like, no one else falls to the floor. Like,
16: she did the worm.
2: She fell and did the worm.
15: Yeah, I mean, the worm. Okay, great. But I did other dances.
2: So what did this turn into for you that you were hoping it did?
15: It hadn't turned into anything. I thought it was going to open doors.
2: Did you, honestly?
15: I literally did. Because when you sign up at the beginning and it says, do you want other game shows to contact you?
2: You could still end up on a game show. I thought you meant like a movie career or TV career or something.
15: No, but I'm just saying you start small, but a game show, I was like, oh, they'll be calling me the day after. That never happened. Like reality TV shows, they want someone with energy. They saw me. They would have been calling like, hey, we're about to start Big Brother this summer. They didn't call. Survivor, we're going to be, you know, filming in the fall. You want to come out? Nothing. I mean, on the same network, CBS, Price is Right. Survivor, they got to talk to each other, right? Like, hey, man, we had this dude. Like,
2: they have a meeting every week. All right, who was awesome on your show?
15: And nothing, not a single even email.
2: I think if you wanted to get on other game shows, there's a chance that could happen. But you got to be proactive about that.
15: Yeah.
2: I don't think you're going to get any calls by someone seeing a clip. And like the third best clip of the year so far, probably.
16: But, I mean, that's just...
2: And that's just what we know.
15: Right, Right. You guys are so like negative. There is no way I'm third.
2: Oh, you want to see the most viral? Oh, that's interesting. Find Lunchbox's clip on this Instagram. And then I would like to compare it to some of the other people. You could probably have to scroll. They do a lot of episodes, huh?
16: Yeah, every day.
15: They do 5 a week.
2: Holy mo... Is that his 50? Oh, okay. Lunchbox, is that 1.7 million?
15: Mm-hmm.
2: That's a good number.
15: That's the best.
2: Scroll to the top, please.
16: Is it the best?
2: Lunchbox is 1.7 million. This one guy is 49.9 million.
20: Oh.
2: There's another guy that crushed the wheel at 38.8 million. There's another perfect roll dice, 19.6 million.
15: I don't see those.
16: Lunchbox, you're not even close.
15: I'm not seeing that.
2: There's a lot of one point. Yours was good. I don't want to take anything away from it, but I don't want you to have this unfair expectation that's never going to be met. Because I'm seeing at least five videos that are
15: But you're looking
2: yours.
15: At the one that is the perfect wheel. That's 112 weeks ago. That's years ago. So I'm talking about this year.
2: Yeah, but videos don't continue to just build over time. But they have to hit viral. It doesn't matter. You did a good job. You know what? You did a good job, man.
15: Oh, my gosh. I should be so... I'm just depressed.
2: You just want to be on the Emmy?
15: Yeah, like if I help them win an Emmy...
2: Oh, this girl had 6.8 million? That's since Lunchbox.
15: No.
2: No.
20: Everything's No, I'm looking.
15: There's no one near me since I went on there.
16: Can Lunchbox get an agent, like a game show agent?
2: You have to. An agent has to believe that you're going to make them money for them to take you. That's why it's hard to get an agent.
16: So does he have to wait for one to approach
2: him? There's one, 12.4 million, 3.2 million, 13.1 million.
15: Yeah, I don't know where you're looking. You're looking at weird ones because I'm not seeing any of those.
2: No, I'm looking at the Instagram page. Just on the scrolling down. But hope they win an Emmy. Good luck to Price is Right. Brings a lot of joy to people's lives. That other radio guy that went on, like right after Lunchbox.
16: How did he do?
2: I don't know.
15: Not as good as me, guaranteed.
16: Did he win a Showcase Showdown?
15: Nope.
2: Nobody got there.
20: It's like Lunchbox only sees the views on his video.
15: No, I'm
20: like
15: looking at the views right here. There is no other views near mine.
2: I just saw 10 that were near yours.
15: No, you looked at ones years ago. Here's one that's 1.4 million. That was 34 weeks ago. I mean, that's not even close to me.
2: Anyway, sorry that they didn't include you in their Emmy
15: reel.
2: Yeah,
15: I mean, I see this. Like, when they see for your Emmy nomination or consideration, I was like, oh, my gosh. Nope.
16: Send them a note.
2: Send them a note.
15: I will.
2: DM them. Hey, if you don't mind.
15: I'm going to be like, why didn't you use me?
20: Well, maybe make your own little video. I'm like, hey, I put this together. Y'all could use it.
16: He's not going to make his own video.
20: Okay,
2: he doesn't have the skills to edit videos.
15: What are you talking about?
20: Everybody has all the time.
16: He doesn't have his computer in yet.
20: But Instagram now has that edits thing. Like, everybody has that.
2: Do you think he knows how to use Instagram edits?
16: No chance.
2: Yes or no?
15: No, I do InShot. And then I just download it to my phone and then put it in Instagram.
16: What is that?
20: What's
2: InShot? He draws a bunch of stills and flips the book.
20: Is that a special app?
15: No, it's an app that you edit videos.
2: Okay.
16: Is
20: it like the letter N or IN?
15: IN.
2: Anyway, I'm sorry that didn't work out for you. I think you can use it to your advantage to get onto the game shows. You just have to make the calls yourself, okay?
15: All right.
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13: All right, let's do a little medical segment here. Eddie has had a sinus infection for how long?
14: I'd say over 2 months.
13: That seems to be a bit long.
14: Yeah, I mean, I agree, but I mean, I'm not to the point where, like, I have a fever or I really need to go to the doctor. Or, like, if I'm not able to talk because my throat burns or whatever, I would go to the doctor. But it's just an annoying sinus infection where my nose is constantly just stuffed with a lot of pressure. It leads to headaches. I probably have a headache maybe 10 times a week.
15: This sounds important enough to go to the doctor.
13: Yeah, after
15: a headache,
13: 2 months.
15: Yeah.
14: But I mean, I take ibuprofen and it goes away.
15: Well, yeah, but you don't want to be taking that every day for the rest of your life.
13: I just looked it up. So it says, number one, possibilities, that it's not an infection anymore.
14: Nice.
13: It could be ongoing inflammation, nasal polyps.
15: Ooh.
13: Or swollen sinus passages.
14: I mean, that's what
13: But you
14: it feels
13: need antibiotics
14: like.
13: Anyway. Are you taking
14: really?
13: Antibiotics?
14: No, no, no, no.
13: Anytime I get a sinus infection, immediately, right to the antibiotics. You guys don't?
15: I guess I don't get, I don't know.
13: I do. I got to talk more than you guys do, so.
14: Yeah. No, I'm telling you, but it's not my talking. Like, I can talk normal. It's just my pressure in my head. And then now my right ear, it hurts every day.
13: It's getting worse. It's spreading through your body.
14: But they say ear, nose, and throat is all connected.
15: Well, go see an ENT doctor.
13: Chronic sinusitis. Symptoms lasting 12 weeks or more are considered chronic sinusitis. Do you have facial pressure?
14: Oh, yeah.
13: Congestion?
14: Big time.
13: Headaches?
14: Yes.
13: Post-nasal drip?
14: Yes.
13: Okay. It could also be a dental issue.
14: I got my root canal done.
13: Okay. A surprising number of sinus infections are caused by a problem in an upper tooth or root. If symptoms are mostly on one side, this becomes more likely.
14: That was an upper tooth.
15: Oh, wow.
14: But you know what I thought was interesting is when I went, usually when I've gotten root canals, they give me antibiotics because if there's an infection up there, you kill it, right? They didn't do that this time.
13: You need to go see a doctor.
15: Yeah, what if this is related?
13: Have you used saline rinses?
14: Oh, yeah.
13: Have you considered a steroid nasal spray?
14: Like a Flonase? I do Flonase.
13: Mm-hmm. I don't know if that's a steroid. I mean, that's one you get at the store.
14: Yeah, I don't know, man. But those saline rinses, those are legit.
13: What symptoms do you still have after 2 months?
14: Headaches. Okay. And pressure in my forehead.
13: Okay. Let's go to Dr. ChatGPT. Headaches, pressure in forehead.
14: Uh-huh. And now right ear pain.
13: Oh, no. Right ear pain.
15: What side was your root canal on?
14: Left.
13: Within 2 months, I'd be convinced this is a simple sinus infection. I'd be less convinced it's that and more concerned that it is, it could be like a dental problem or nasal polyp.
14: Low testosterone.
13: Dude, you got to go to the doctor, it says.
14: Okay. Is this what it says?
13: Yeah.
14: Go to the doctor?
13: Go to the doctor.
14: All right.
13: They don't like giving medical advice anyway because I check a lot and they're like, we're not a doctor. But it says, did it start as a cold and never went away or did it come out of nowhere?
14: It never really... That's what I'm saying. If it was a cold, I would have gone to the doctor. It was never anything except just pressure at all times. And
13: it's not a typical sinus infection. Most bacterial sinus infections follow a pattern. Yours are basically 2 months of forehead pressure and headaches, right ear pain, no preceding cold. You either have chronic sinus inflammation, a eustachian tube dysfunction, TMJ jaw issues, or dental problems, or a polyps. Again, it says, how old is Eddie? Okay.
14: 47.
13: 47?
14: Oh, thanks for giving me the six. I like that.
13: Is the ear pain on the right side?
14: Yes.
13: Right side. Does he have congestion drainage at all?
14: Yes.
13: Okay.
14: This is awesome. This is better than the doctor, Amy.
13: Oh, you need to see it. I swear to God. You're not going to like what it says.
14: It says go to the doctor.
13: It says sooner than later.
16: What? Oh, man.
15: Well, I would agree. It's been 2 months. Like, what? You're like, I don't know about 10 headaches.
13: This is what
15: week.
13: It says. I'm not lying, dude. I promise you, I'm going to read you what it says. I'm not trying to alarm you. Most cases do turn out to be treatable, but this is exactly the type of patient you need to get to an ENT to scope and possibly image as fast as possible.
14: All right. I'm doing it.
13: If Eddie were my buddy, I'd tell him 2 months of one-sided sinus pressure, drainage, and ear pain is long enough. Make an ENT appointment and let them look up there and do it fast.
14: Okay. Yeah, I was just trying to avoid
13: Why
14: all that.
13: Why did I put a skull and crossbones on here?
15: It's weird that Eddie said, if it was a cold, I would have gone to the doctor right away.
14: Yeah. Yeah, like if it affects my... Like, if it affects my day-to-day, I'm going to the doctor.
15: Right? How is this not affecting your day-to-day?
14: It's just a little headache. I can deal with it.
15: Okay.
13: You got to go to the doctor.
14: Okay.
13: Do you have a doctor?
14: Yeah. My son's buddy's dad's an ENT.
13: That works. That felt fishy at first.
15: Yeah. Your son's buddy's dad. So, yeah, you can maybe get in.
14: Yeah.
13: Why would you not have already done that if you have a connection?
14: Because the last time I hit him up, he kind of ghosted me. So, I'll try it. We'll see.
15: We'll see
14: how it works.
13: Why did he ghost you?
14: I don't know. He just never responded.
15: What'd you hit him up about?
14: Dude, I'm going to have a sinus infection. Okay. Can I go see you today?
13: Let us know.
17: Come on now. Bobby Bones.

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Tickets are on sale right now for this guy right here, Riley Green. He'll also be here with Bailey Zimmerman and some lady you might have heard of, Ella Langley. But the tickets are going ridiculously fast, so make sure you get them right now while you still can.

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US 106.1, it's some guy named Alan filling in for Dave Parker. Dave is out, but Six String Saturdays. Six String Lunch is still going to happen. 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
1: 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Yeah, Six String Lunch coming up here in just a few songs. Y'all stick around for that. I cannot wait for y'all to hear some of the music we've got coming your way. But first, let's play something new from Cole Goodwin. 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

Kempsville over in Acredale, and we'd wait for the bus in my grandparents' driveway, and we had every one of the plastic versions of General Lee and the and we would just wreck those cars in the gravel on the driveway while we're waiting for the bus to pick us up to take us to Kempsville Elementary School. Man, those were the good old days. All right, here's Zach Bryan, Something in the Orange. It's Six String Lunch on US 106.1.

0: The way the orange touches all things around, the grass, trees, and dew. 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Please turn those headlights around. 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

weird countdown happening right now. Garth Brooks has put on his websites and some social media, and it's ominous, maybe, or I don't know. Maybe it's something exciting. We don't know yet. But here he is right now during this Six String Lunch. It's two of a kind working on a full house. Garth Brooks, music you'll only hear on locally owned US 106.1.

Well, there's a great story behind this next song. You see, this next artist, she was in a group. They were called the Buckaroos, and they were like a Western swing yodeling kind of group, right? And they would all wear cowboy hats. And this next artist, she said, well, she wanted to wear her cowboy hat just a little bit different. Think like retro pinup cowgirl kind of style. She wanted to kind of wear it back on her head, top of her head a little bit. Well, one of the other moms in the group said, don't wear your hat like that. You're going to look like some dime store cowgirl. Well, it stuck with Kacey Musgraves all those years. And that's why we have this song right here on US 106.1.

Faith Hill with The Way You Love Me on US 106.1. And Faith Hill's original name was Audrey Faith Perry because Faith Hill was adopted. And she's got a wonderful adoption story that she loves to share with people. But along the way of her researching her real family, she found out that she had a brother, Zachary White. And Zachary was in a little bit of trouble with the law, et cetera, et cetera. And so Faith found her brother, took him under her wing, and he's been on the right path and had a wonderful, successful life ever since then. But what a great, great, great adoption story with Miss Faith Hill. All right, coming up, it's Gavin Adcock with Wannabe on US 106.1.

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7: 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The Armory.
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Today, high of 87, mostly sunny throughout Hampton Roads. Tomorrow, same thing, sunny skies. Temps start to creep up, though, 93 degrees. By Thursday, we'll be at 96 with a 103-degree heat index. On Friday, high of 98 with a 105-degree heat index. Going into the 4th of July on Saturday, 98 again with a 105-degree heat index. Temp comes down to a 93 on Sunday, but our heat index will still be over 100 degrees. So plan on keeping cool this coming up July 4th weekend.

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Miss Ella Langley with Jews in Texas. And if you would like to win tickets to see Ella and Riley Green and Bailey Zimmerman, well, make sure you follow me on Instagram at some guy named Alan. I've got a contest up there. Good luck. Sunday.

Hardy featuring Tim McGraw with MacArthur on US 106.1. Now, Hardy just came to Veterans United Home Loans Amphitheater in Virginia Beach and put on one heck of a show. And Tim McGraw is coming. So if you've not got your tickets, you might want to go check out all the information. You can find that on the concert calendar at US 106.1.com.

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9: There's a reason your neighbor and everyone in the checkout line is already listening. It's songs like this one that you'll only hear on US 106.1.

Some big laws take effect tomorrow in Virginia. A lot of them are involving traffic. All right. There are AI-powered cameras that are going to be set up in some municipalities to enforce stop signs and crosswalk violations to keep pedestrians safe. So make sure you stop at those stop signs because AI could send you a ticket. Also, this one's a big one. I'm glad to see this because on my motorcycle, especially, I see so many people live streaming or FaceTiming while they're driving. If you are caught doing that, it could suspend your driver's license and have a fee or a fine up to $500. Yeah, so FaceTiming and live streaming while you're driving, license suspension, and a fee up to $500 starting on July 1st in Virginia.

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US 106.1 is some guy named Alan filling in for Dave Parker. We're talking about the new laws taking effect in Virginia. Here's one I really like, the click-to-cancel law. Now, what that means is if you've subscribed to anything on your phone, an app or anything where you subscribed and you forgot about it and it's just been billing you, well, they're making it a law now that is just as easy to cancel the subscription as it was to sign up for the service. So no having to find the original passwords, log back in, and then it's sending you over here and sending you over there. That's all designed to keep you from canceling, get you frustrated, and then you continue to pay. So in Virginia, starting July 1st, the click to cancel law will be on our side. There's at least one of these new laws I like, I guess. It's Kenny Chesney on US 106.1.

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3: 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And here it is on US 106.1.

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US 106.1, it's Some Guy Named Alan. I just wanted to say thanks again for voting US 106.1. 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

All right, let's talk about the heat indexes a little bit. All right, so here's what's going on. The heat index for tomorrow is going to be around 97 degrees, okay? On Thursday, the heat index is going to be 105 to 108 degrees. On Friday, 108 to 110 degrees. And on Saturday for July 4th, 108 and to 110 degrees. So make sure you got plans to keep cool this July 4th weekend. Bring those pets inside. And now I guess because I got chickens, I got to worry about keeping chickens' feet cool. I don't know. I'm like, now I got to worry about chickens stay. Yeah. Yeah. Chickens' feet staying cold. That's what I was told I have to do. It's Eric Church on US 106.1.

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world's going to feel on fire this weekend. Heat advisory Thursday through Saturday. It's going to feel like 110 in some areas. This is all the way from Hampton Roads down to Northeast North Carolina. So just be prepared for that one. We're going to kick today off, though, with Miss Ella Langley. It's 11 Life Again right here on US 106.1.

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going to be a fun day tomorrow. Why Not Wednesday? We're at the Sandler Center in Town Center, Virginia Beach. I love this event. You don't want to miss it. It is free. It's from 5 till 9. Music, food, such a good time. Go to sandlercenter.org for all the details. Right now, though, Kane Brown. This is such a goodie. It's called A Woman.

That man right there, Chris Stapleton, he is on the concert calendar, and I cannot wait. This is one of our most asked about shows of the year, and yes, we will have more tickets to give away for the All-American Roadshow with Chris Stapleton at the Veterans United Home Loans Amphitheater in Virginia Beach. That's August 18th. Right now, though, Megan Maroney, it's Medicine.

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Tomorrow night, USA Soccer. Hopefully they'll keep advancing through the World Cup. We are so excited. I also can't believe tomorrow is July 1st. Why is it going by so fast? It's crazy. Summer, come on, slow down. It's Zach John King right now. Get to drinking.

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You know what today is? National Ice Cream Day. I had no idea that this was a thing. I also had no idea that strawberry would be number one in 15 states. I don't understand. I feel like chocolate would have taken the cake. 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Don't go anywhere right now, though. Zach Top, it's Bad Luck.

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So now we know strawberry, the most popular flavor, but coconut, most popular in Hawaii, peppermint in Indiana, matcha really threw me for a whirlwind, most popular flavor in Kansas, matcha, and Oregon, it's lavender, South Carolina, it's pink, that kind of makes sense, right? West Virginia, pumpkin, I ate that one around the holidays. It's George Burge, it's Pride, Ride, Ride.

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Hey, got anything to eat?

You know, it feels nice outside right now, especially what it's going to feel as we get closer to the holiday weekend. Feels like 87 with the heat index today. Tomorrow, going to feel like 97 out there. Now, when we get to Thursday, Friday, we're getting closer to like 105, possibly 110. So Thursday into Saturday, we are going into a heat advisory. That's all of Hampton Roads into Northeast North Carolina as well. As we get closer, I'll give you more about that right now, though. Cody Jinks, it's Mama Song.

0: Moving on.
1: That is Josh Ross with Hate How You Look right here on US 106.1. It's Emily. 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
1: I knew I'd see her around. 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She'd show up and I'd be walking out. 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I'd look up, she'd be at the red light beside me in that white Maxima with the sticker on the back. I'd act

they were keeping it low key. But now it's like these county lines closing in on me. I see them everywhere together. It's hitting a little too close to home. She's so far gone, but she didn't go far.

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So the U.S. soccer team, clearly a big fan of country music, because they have a request. They have formally invited Luke Combs, Lainey Wilson, and this girl right here, Miss Ella Langley, to come to one of their World Cup games. I mean, hello. If I got that personal invite, I would be there in a second. We have Ella's latest. It's Dandelion.

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0: What time zone am I on? What country am I in?
1: It doesn't matter. It's 5 o'clock somewhere.
0: It's always on 5 in Margaritaville, come to think of it.
1: Yeah, I heard that.
0: You've been there, haven't you?
1: Yes, sir.
0: I've seen your boat there.

0: on, let's go somewhere.
1: I'm ready. Crank it up.
0: Let's get out of here.
1: I'm gone.
2: Taking a look at the concert calendar. Stephen Wilson Jr., the Gary the Torch 2026 is the next show coming to town at the Dome by Rudder Mills. We got Tim McGraw coming. And then this next guy, Chris Stapleton. He'll be here August 18th, the Veterans United Home Loans Amphitheater in Virginia Beach.

Tim McGraw, the Pawn Shop Guitar Tour is what he's bringing to town at the Veterans United Home Loans Amphitheater in Virginia Beach. He's also bringing 49 Winchester. Cannot wait to check out those guys. That's August 6th. Get details at us1061.com.

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1: You probably heard the saying, carpe diem or seize the day. But what about carpe diem cum terra musica? That's seize the day with country music on US 106.1.

All right, I'm going to get out of here. Have a fantastic rest of your Tuesday. If you want to keep up with me outside of the radio, you can find me on Instagram at Emily Arthur. I'm leaving you, though, with Megan Maroney. This is Beautiful Things.

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